0: Before you go, there's something I want you to have.
1: Oh, it's beautiful. 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
0: Yeah, yes it is.
1: But I thought the old lady dropped it into the ocean in the air.
0: Well, baby, I went down and got it for you.

0: solo éxitos.
1: Hit it. This ain't no disco. It ain't no country club either.

0: 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Grupo Antena Aragón.
1: Solo éxitos.
2: A few questions that I need to know. How you could ever hurt me so.